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Nambouyi, chez Toto Exotique.

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0: Yele Momaye, la pokabuit qui veut dire, c'est des dessins pour qui là. 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Allez chercher, et puis docteur Danon, répétez ça.
1: It's been said that only some people have soul, but I don't believe that. Because in my travels around the world, I've found that everybody has soul. Now, some people may say it different depending upon where they may have been reared. It's best said through music.

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Or it could be the prayer of a man moaning while on his knees. The sad face of a woman with a broken heart.

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my spirit and I smashed my mirror. And now the whole world is here for me to see. Now the whole world is here for me to see.

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Neg ma won, neg a grand zano, yo ka manje yon grand banton, efe yon grand ve wom de yeye.